0: name's Brad Major. Your phone we might use. Great Scott! Say, what do you guys know how to Madison?
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0: Janet!
2: Dr. Scott!
0: Janet!
2: Ah, Rooker!
3: I knew he was in with a bad crowd. Damn it. I knew I should have gotten that spare tire fixed.
4: What diabolical plan had seized

The blues walked in and met me. If he stays away, old rocking chair will get me. All I do is pray.